point, I was leaning against the glass in the car and had my eyes closed, and it must have been a sunny day. And before I closed my eyes, I was looking at this hedge going by. And you know, if you're really close to something, it starts to blur. So it was blurring, and I was thinking, that's really, really interesting how you can't focus on it when you get close enough and you're moving. You know, what does that mean? Because it's not moving. I'm moving. And I'm just kind of daydreaming these stupid thoughts. And then all of a sudden, poof, I start hearing voices.

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Hack the Tesla call, how to hack the Tesla call, how to hack the Tesla call, how to fuck it, jailbreak the Tesla. Hack the Tesla call, how to hack the Tesla call, how to hack the Tesla call, how to fuck it, jailbreak the Tesla. Hack the Tesla call, how to hack the Tesla call, how to hack the Tesla call, and under.

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0: This shit ain't too shabby, huh? 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
1: G-code curtain in this
2: 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Night Air.
3: 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Hudební mix Rádia Wave.

Tell the money can't have me. She said she adore me. Hello. Hey. Then I went and Dior'd me. Hello. Drip check. Record me. This gun on my hip for 40. If it ain't about money, it bore me. I'm yawning. If it ain't yak, don't pull me. If it ain't yak, don't pull me. 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She on me. She clapping her ass.

I'm now, y'all next. That was just something to digest. I came from the projects and made progress. That niggas could die next. So please don't get caught in the process. Bodies. Bottle of liquor in my body, huh? I gave my shooter a perk, huh? And now he my personal zombie, huh? I got them hitting from by me, huh? I used to peep it in the hood. She gave me head and I nut on her hands. Like, Fabio, you finger licking good. My shooter gone. I just tell him the block that I want him to do it on. Yeah, he make it hot and then move along. And that little demon official, huh? It's part of the day, it's part of the dizzle, huh?

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I'm stint, I'm a bit insecure. Don't be tight.

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Kings in the Benz and Beamers. 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
2: That's a good question. 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
1: No.
2: Are you a rich man?
1: What do you mean rich? What do you mean?
2: You have a lot of possessions, a lot of money in the bank.